to myself, when you could have had it all, we could have had it all. Take my whole life, better hold tight. Wanna fly away with you like a red kite. I just wanna know, gotta know what it's like to be with you.

0: 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ABC South Australia and Broken Hill. Depeche Mode just can't get enough. It's quarter to four. You're going to meet a South Australian mother who has had five beautiful babies, but will only get to see four of them grow up. Annabelle Bauer lost Miles, her fourth child, when he was stillborn in December 2018 after he was diagnosed with a rare brain hemorrhage in utero. The grief which followed was overwhelming, and for some time she truly believed that she'd never be happy again. But then she saw an opportunity to use her experience to raise awareness about baby loss. Annabelle Bauer, good afternoon.
1: Hi, how are you?
0: Good, thank you. Good. Now, tell me, first of all, about your own story of dealing with the loss of Miles.
1: After we lost Miles, we were really struggling to find the support we needed during that time. And what I was most surprised by was the lack of, I guess, heartfelt support from other parents who'd been through similar things. A movement was starting on Instagram where a lot of mothers and fathers and parents were connecting and supporting each other.

0: it's the studio was something I had to really learn how to do. But I really find joy on the stage.
1: This song is called Tom's Diner, and it's about it's about Tom's restaurant in New York City on 112th Street and Broadway, if you're ever there.

0: you don't need many lyrics to make a hit when you've got a big guitar sound like that. Helen? Question 16. We've got 10 left, okay? So we've got none in feet and none in hands, but we've got plenty in arms and legs and potluck.
1: Potluck, please.
0: Potluck, okay. Question number 16. Which 1986 Stephen King novel was inspired by the Three Billy Goats Gruff?
1: It?
0: Correct.
1: Oh.
0: Very good. Very good, Helen. Question number 17. We're in potluck.
1: Arms, please.
0: Arms, it is. Question 17. Question 17. I Just Died in Your Arms was the 1986 debut single from which English band?
1: The Cure?
0: No, not The Cure. Thanks, Helen. See you. Bye-bye. Not The Cure. No. Michael from Chester Hill. Hello, Michael.
2: Hello. Can you hear me okay?
0: I can. Question 17. I Just Died in Your Arms was the 1986 debut single from which English band?
2: Yeah, I know the song. I'm trying to think. So I'm wondering... There's a couple of names, and I'm just freewheeling here. I'm not necessarily answering, but there's Michael McKean.

0: study to see if it's worth having a feasibility study, says my texter. I know, fair enough too, this idea that, well, it was announced today there'd be $2 million from the federal government and $2 million from the dollars from the Western Australian government to have a pre-feasibility study. Is this a good idea? What do you think? Sally from Ingleburn. Hello, Sally.
1: Oh, another one. Got another feasibility study. That's all we need. Look.
0: No, hang on. No, for Sally, this is not a feasibility study.
1: No.
0: Don't get ahead
1: of
0: yourself. This is a pre-feasibility study.
1: Yeah, we know pre and prequels and sequels and Lord knows what else. Mm-hmm. Now, every country, the refinery is just one example. Every country needs things like this in times of crisis, not to always lean on everybody else, but to be independent. Every country needs, for its own sake, needs to stand on its own 2 feet, especially in times of crisis, Phil.
0: Mm-hmm.
1: So you have to.
0: But
1: where
0: are we going to get the oil to put into the refinery?
1: The feasibility study will tell you. Don't worry.
0: Oh, hang on, not the pre-feasibility study, but the feasibility.
1: Yeah.
0: Okay. So what do you have after the feasibility study, Sally?
1: Well,
0: do you have a planning study?
1: Hang on.
0: Don't you need a scoping study, don't you?
1: We need all the studies in the world we can get because, look, countries let go of a lot of things.
0: They do.
1: And then down the line they realise, oh, no, we shouldn't have, you know, when something happens.
0: Yeah.
1: You need independence. You need to be able to look after yourself. You need to do, like, for yourself. You can't just constantly rely on everything else and everybody else, because in times of crisis, this is what happens.
0: Well, I agree with that. My only problem, not problem with it, but one of my questions is, well, at the moment we import refined petrol and diesel into Australia. If we build a refinery, we could refine our own petrol and diesel, but then we'd have to import the crude oil to do the refining. So what's different?
1: That study will tell you.
0: Sally, you're in charge of it, all right? I want a report on my desk by the end of the week, okay?
1: Am I part of your party now?
0: You can be. You're in charge of feasibility studies, Sally.
1: That's it.
0: Okay, get to work. I want a report on our nightlife desk by the end of the week.
1: Okay, bye.
0: All right, I'll see you later. Bye-bye. 1-300-800-222. Kim in Perth. Hello, Kim.
2: Yeah, g'day, Phil.
0: Hi.
2: Mate, it's so very ridiculous where this government is going with this. Like, a few of the figures in front of me here are 80-cent renewable electricity by 2030, net zero by 2050, which is enshrined into law.
0: Yeah.
2: And here we have Perdaman. Perdaman is a company that's based in Perth. Personal net worth $4.6 billion. They're involved in the LNG downstream processing for urea fertilizer. And
0: they're proposing to build a urea plant as well, aren't they?
2: Well, they are building one.
0: Yeah. I mean, I think everyone thinks that would be a good thing, wouldn't it?
2: Well, it is a good thing because
0: we've got plenty of gas here. We've got plenty of gas here.
2: Yeah, well, it's off the LNG, and therefore it's downstream, and which they produce the urea. So that's at 68% and supposed to be turning products March next year. But, you know, on that very basis, okay, so we've got a huge oil crisis around the world. We're aiming at net zero, and we've got LNG and LPG, we used to run the buses, but also LNG buses around Perth. All our taxis were once running on gas. The average family Commodore had a big gas, cylinder in the boot and all the rest of it.
0: It did.
2: And so we've got all this gas up there, and we're still looking at, producing oil. And the other thing about it is, in Kwinana, because I'm based in Perth, obviously, you've still got all the oil that gets shipped in there and it gets stored at the old BP plant. If they were going to get back to refining, why wouldn't they just you know, override the mark there somehow.
0: Yeah, but where are they? What are they going to refine, Kim? There's nothing to refine, is there? We'll have to ship the crude oil